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Real holy laughter in the river, they sort all, the wild eyes, the holy yells, they bade farewell, they jumped off the roof, to solitude, waving, carrying flowers, down to the river.

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Roosevelt Underground, good evening. Glad you could all make it. This is our last night here, and we're glad to see you all showed up. Do you people have a curfew or anything like that? I mean, does it matter what time you go home tonight? I mean, do you have school tomorrow? Nobody here has school tomorrow? Yeah, see? Because we could do either one long set or we could do two sets, you know, whichever made it easier for you. Yeah? One long? Okay. Okay, then this is going to go on for a while. So we should get used to each other. Settle back. Pull up your cushions.

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It's 42-7 back by the half. It was ridiculous. And you should give other people just a little chance. 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
1: Yeah.
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I will be bitter, we be the truth spitter. 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
1: Gracias.
2: Here, maybe. Here, maybe. Here, maybe. Here, maybe. Here, maybe. Here, maybe. Here, maybe. Here, maybe. Here, maybe. Here, maybe. Here, maybe. Here, maybe. Here, maybe. Here, maybe. Here, maybe. Here, maybe. Here, maybe. Here, maybe. Here, maybe. Here, maybe. Here, maybe. Here, maybe. Here, maybe. Here, maybe. Here, maybe. Here, maybe. Here, maybe. Here, maybe. Here, maybe. Here, maybe. Here, maybe. Here, maybe. Here, maybe. Here, maybe. Here, maybe. Here, maybe. Here, maybe. Here, maybe. Here, maybe. Here, maybe. Here, maybe. Here, maybe. Here, maybe. Here, maybe. Here, maybe. Here, maybe. Here, maybe. Here, maybe. Here, maybe. Here, maybe. Here, maybe. Here, maybe. Here, maybe. Here, maybe.

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You're fine, so kind. Got to tell this world that you're mine, mine, mine, mine. Balls of fire!

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It's a new website, folks.